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7: I was 20 years old, and I was living with my girlfriend at the time. 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
4: 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And we already had a logo.

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2: 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And it
3: I've had that happen.
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3: So for those who don't know, I got a puppy about a year ago. And...

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3: This is Dave and Mahoney.
4: So there's been all these studies that have come out about Gen Z and how they're not drinking as much. And as it turns out, Gen Z is definitely drinking less, but it's not just them. Also, the older generation is drinking a lot less. And so all of the bars out there are going, well, this kind of sucks for us being, you know, a bar that serves alcohol to people because that's like our whole thing. So if Gen Z's not drinking as much, and
5: it's because you're pricing them out. Let's understand that. You're charging $25 for a cocktail. Bring back penny beer nights.
4: Yeah.
5: Watch what happens. Watch.
4: You have to invite them in with the fill your cup for a buck, you know. That's what we used to have it when we had college night. You could literally bring any size cup with you, and they would fill it for $1.
5: Yeah. What was there was like a beer and a Jack Daniel's shot combo, too, at some bars. Yeah. I mean, like, bring back what bars used to be. If you're a dive bar, stop trying to not be a dive bar.
4: $2 Beam and Cokes, baby.
5: Yeah.
6: We would do $2 PBR Master Cylinders and dollar shots of Jägermeister.
5: Yes.
6: Right. Those were the best nights.
4: And it works. Like, you still emptied out our bank accounts.
6: Right.
4: You know, we were still worried that when you ran our debit card at the end of the night that it may not work. But Gen Z, because they're drinking less, the bars are basically going, well, we're going to cater to Gen X now instead of like the younger generation, which is an interesting move because I don't know exactly how you do that. Do you just like load up a bunch of more chairs and Creed on touch tunes? But they said that because Gen Z has changed the way that people drink, many young adults reducing alcohol consumption and drinking more selectively, that a lot of bars and nightlife businesses are adapting to offering some mocktails and non-alcoholic drinks as alternative social experiences to attract the younger customers. But a lot of them are just saying, we got to cater to like middle-aged people now because we're just not going to convince a younger, a whole generation to drink if they're not into it.
6: Right.
5: So, but I mean, like, if you're thinking about Gen X, that's like also people who are newly retired. So like they probably are drinking.
4: Yeah. I feel like that's what I would do if I didn't have to work.
5: I just
4: move to the villages.
5: You're doing happy hours. Yeah. You're going out. It's probably just like live music.
6: Yeah, 40. Well, I don't know if they're retired. So Gen X technically is 46 through 61. That is getting close to retirement, hopefully.
5: So, but I mean, you have money.
4: Yeah.
5: You most likely have the most money you probably will.
6: These are the biggest earning years of most any adult's life are the 46 to 61.
5: Correct.
6: That bracket
5: so
6: right there.
5: So that's not a bad marketing choice, I don't think. I mean, if you're going after the people who have the money.
4: Right.
6: And
5: I mean,
6: still
5: that's
6: like
5: what
6: doing
5: everything
6: it?
5: Else does. Yeah.
4: Yeah.
5: Yeah,
4: and still like going out. I think you're right, Mahoney, though. Like chairs is important. Like
5: and some live music, soft.
6: Soft, super loud. Music. I want to be able to talk.
4: Yeah, and still watch the game. I want the music to be enjoyable but not distracting because we've gotten to the point in life where I don't know if you guys have experienced this yet because I'm a couple of years older than you, Mahoney, and older than you, Audrey, certainly. Where like
5: certainly.
4: If I like what 12 years older than you,
5: something like that.
4: Where I'm driving and if I really have to concentrate, like turn the radio down.
6: Yeah. That's how we concentrate.
4: Okay, that's not just a, that's
5: all of the time. I think that's an ADHD thing, dude. I don't know if that's age. I've been doing that my whole life. I have to take a left turn, the music goes off.
4: Gotta focus, baby.
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I'm Rick Havoc. Five Finger Death Punch coming up, and right after that, I'll tell you how you can get on that rock and wrestling rager cruise ship.

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0: 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It's already like 90 degrees. I left my phone in my car for like an hour or so yesterday, and of course, like, shut off, and I had to go put it in the refrigerator for about an hour before it was okay again. Coming up, Foo Fighters and Papa Roach right after this.
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0: 94.5 The Pit. That's The Who, Lost Soul, new music from them. You know, the first time I saw this thing from Jonah Hill on social media, I thought it was just like a joke, but apparently it's not. Jonah Hill is a badass now, in case you didn't know, because he trains in Brazilian jiu-jitsu. He was doing a podcast, and he was like, you know, my favorite thing is like, oh, Jonah Hill, he's that effing fat guy from Superbad. And I'm like, dude, I would effing annihilate you, dude. I'm not kidding. Try it. Try it, dude. I would mess all of you guys up. Apparently, Jonah just got his blue belt or something like that. Honestly, this is cringeworthy. I don't think he's ever, like, gotten over people viewing him as the fat guy. And this is, like, kind of the desperate posturing of somebody. Everybody I've ever known who has taken martial arts seriously for a long time and was, in fact, a badass would never talk like this. Hey, Jonah, you're still the fat kid to me, man.
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0: Greta Van Fleet's got a new album called Palace for the People. It's out October 9th. Today is National Chocolate Chip Cookie Day. And if you go over to our website, 945thepit.com, and you click on the Sweet Deal tab, you'll see that we have a sweet deal going right now with Snuggle Cubs cookies at the local bakery. 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These make an excellent gift, especially for people out of state. I sent my mom a couple of dozen about a year ago on this same sweet deal, and she absolutely loved it. 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You can come off looking really good for pretty much next to nothing. Check that out, 945thepit.com. I'm going to go pay some bills. When I get back, I'm going to get someone registered for Riot Fest VIP. So don't go anywhere. Coming up, it's Red Hot Chili Peppers on the Pit.
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0: I'm Jeff Symbieta with your Sports Animal Short, brought to you by Sandia Resort and Casino. Bijan Robinson, the Atlanta Falcons running back, has reset the market in the NFL for running backs. He signed a three-year extension with the Falcons this morning worth up to $75 million. He's the highest-paid running back in NFL history, $51 million guaranteed for Bijan Robinson. New Mexico State football is in camp, and they got a new running backs coach, Jamie Christian, who was running backs coach at New Mexico from 2020 to 2023, is now at New Mexico State. He replaces David Cobb, who was fired by the Aggies last week. Lobo football is in camp. They are in meetings today. We'll be on the field for their first practice tomorrow. They open up the season against Central Michigan at home the first Saturday of September. And the Isotopes open up a homestand tonight. They play Sugarland. First place, Sugarland. Topes are coming off a six-game sweep of El Paso. Want more? We're talking sports on 95.9 FM and AM 610, the Sports Animal. I'm Jeff Symbieta.
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14: No, it's not. 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

0: Stone Temple Pilots, that sex type thing, a very interesting choice before we talk about an 85-year-old woman on OnlyFans. But here we are, Donna Mills on the OnlyFans platform, and she has revealed the wildest request she's received. I seriously doubt this is the wildest. I think it's the wildest one she's willing to say out loud. She said she has a vineyard and somebody wants her to film herself stomping on the grapes. Seems kind of mild considering it's OnlyFans. She went on to say, there are a lot of people out there who are turned on by my toes, I guess. And when she was asked if she would fulfill the request, she said, you betcha. I don't think I'll be drinking wine anytime soon. I will be taking a break, though. Coming up, I've got Foo Fighters and Pierce the Veil. 94.5 The Pit.
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16: All right, traffic right now. You do have a disabled vehicle northbound I-25 near Lead Coal. That's blocking your left lane. You will see backups as you approach that. Once you get through there, you'll see more slowdowns both directions of I-25 in the construction zone. Headed west on I-40 near the interchange, traffic moving just a little slow there. Paseo, Alameda, and Montaño, those river crossings look good right now.
17: 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Call the Traffic Tracker hotline at 505-767-9167. I'm Michael Carlisle from the 96.3 News Radio KKOB Traffic Center.
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0: 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I'm DC. So you would never hear Zach Brown Band on this station unless he did some kind of collaboration that really didn't make a ton of sense. I have, however, seen him on a couple festivals. I saw him down at Hangout in Alabama. I also saw him at Summer Camp Music Festival in Chillicothe, Illinois. Well, he did something absolutely insane just a day ago. This was in Fenway Park. He gave a free cruise to everyone in attendance and a guest. Think about that. There's an estimated 37,000 fans. It is estimated that this giveaway is the largest of all time, valued as much as $40 million. That is insane, Zach Brown. I can't give away a cruise to everyone in the audience, but I can get someone registered in the 5 o'clock hour. It's DC on 94.5 The Pit.
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4: All right, traffic right now, you've got those slowdowns headed west on I-40. They're going to start right around Carlisle and last until Coors. Meanwhile, eastbound I-40 near the interchange, you're going to see some congestion in that area. Traffic moving slow both directions of I-25 near the construction zone. Be sure to watch your speed going through there. You've got congestion headed west on Alameda near Rio Grande. Westbound Paseo between Jefferson and the river, traffic's moving slow in that area.
5: See an accident? Call the Traffic Tracker Hotline at 505-767-9167. I'm Michael Carlisle from the 96.3 News Radio KKOB Traffic Center.
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16: Nice.
10: To trick the Russian military into giving them their location. 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

0: Well, as we take a look at traffic right now, westbound on I-40, right around the interchange, you're going to see some slowdowns. Those are going to last until Coors. I-25 near the construction zone, traffic continues to move slow in both directions there. You've got that congestion headed west on Alameda near Rio Grande. Westbound on Paseo between I-25 and Coors, traffic continues to move slow through there. See an accident? Call the Traffic Tracker Hotline at 505-767-9167. I'm Michael Carlisle from the 96.3 News Radio KKOB Traffic Center.
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